everybody thinks it's true. Everybody loves the sound of a train in the distance. Everybody thinks it's true.

0: This is the night shift on Midtown's radio. 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
1: From the Sky News Centre at 2, more than 70 Labour MPs are calling on Sir Keir Starmer to stand down after a devastating set of election losses last week. The Home Secretary Shabana Mahmood is reportedly among those urging the Prime Minister to resign. The PM's future could hinge on a cabinet meeting taking place later this morning. Claire Ainslie is the PM's former Director of Policy and is warning against the chaos of a leadership battle.
2: I don't think it is in the country's interests, but what the team at number 10 need to be focused on is ensuring that they get as much support as possible. And crucially, that cabinet meeting tomorrow really needs to be clear about how they are pulling together.
1: The UK Health Security Agency says it's very encouraging that 20 British nationals self-isolating in a UK hospital are asymptomatic and testing negative for hantavirus. The head of the World Health Organization says it's not another COVID. The US president says the ceasefire with Iran is very fragile after rejecting the latest set of peace proposals put forward by Tehran. Donald Trump's expected to use a trip to China this week to urge President Xi Jinping to put pressure on Iran. There are concerns some kitchen worktops could be leaving those who install them with a fatal lung disease. Australia has become the first country to ban quartz worktops after a surge in cases of silicosis. Tottenham are now 2 points clear of the Premier League's relegation zone after they drew 1-1 with Leeds United. Matthias Tell put the hosts in front, but then gave away a penalty that was scored by Dominic Calvert-Lewin. And boss Roberto De Zerbi says they can take a lot of positives from the game.
3: We play a good game, not great, but Leeds played a good game. We showed the right spirit, everyone. I'm happy for the attitude, I'm happy for the behavior, for the mentality. But we know and we move on.
1: And Britain's driving test booking rules are changing from today. Only learners are now allowed to book and manage tests. That's the latest. I'm Stevie Shillinglaw.
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0: Coming up next, news on the hour.
1: From the Sky News Centre at 3, the Home Secretary is reportedly among those calling for the Prime Minister to consider his position. Four junior members of government have quit, calling on Sir Keir Starmer to resign. More than 70 MPs from his own party also say they want him to step aside following last week's election results. But yesterday the Prime Minister was defiant, promising to prove his doubters wrong. Labour peer Baroness Hazarika thinks he should go.
2: With a really, really heavy heart. I'm not saying that changing the leader will guarantee that Labour can turn things around, but I think it could give Labour a better shot.
1: The Home Office hasn't yet commented. None of the 20 British people who've returned from a hantavirus-hit cruise ship are showing symptoms of the disease. An official from the UK Health Security Agency says none of the people in isolation at a hospital on the Wirral have tested positive for the virus. There are fresh fears that the conflict between the US and Iran is at a stalemate. President Donald Trump claims the current ceasefire is on life support. Britain's driving test booking rules are changing from today. Only learners are now allowed to book and manage tests. The DVSA hopes the move will crack down on bots and black market resales as average waiting times rise above 22 weeks. In sport, and Hull City kept their hopes of championship promotion alive after getting past Millwall in their playoff semi-final. Second half goals from Mo Bellumi and Joe Gellhart secured them a 2-0 win at the Den. And captain Louis Coyle says it's a great achievement.
3: We've grafted all year to put ourselves in this position, and it wasn't just a case of us making up the playoffs. We fully believed going into the two legs against a very, very good Millwall side that we could come out on top. Again, the game at home, a little bit cagey. And then we come here today, and what a fantastic performance from the lads. So professional.
1: And Tottenham missed a chance to take a big step towards Premier League safety as they were held to a 1-1 draw by Leeds United. Spurs sit 2 points clear of West Ham with two games each left to play. That's the latest. I'm Stevie Shillinglaw.
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0: This is the night shift on Midtown's Radio. 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
1: From the Sky News Centre at 4, the Home Secretary is reportedly among those calling on the Prime Minister to resign. Sources say Shabana Mahmood is urging Sir Keir Starmer to step down following a disappointing set of election results. More than 70 of his own MPs have publicly called for him to step aside. Yesterday he said he would stay in post and prove his doubters wrong. Our deputy political editor Sam Coates says this is a notable development.
2: The fact that she has decided to be amongst those leading the cabinet charge saying that Keir Starmer's time is basically up in number 10 is hugely, hugely significant.
1: The UK Health Security Agency says it's very encouraging that 20 British nationals self-isolating in a UK hospital are asymptomatic and testing negative for hantavirus. The head of the World Health Organization says it's not another COVID. The US president says the ceasefire with Iran is very fragile after rejecting the latest set of peace proposals put forward by Tehran. Donald Trump's expected to use a trip to China this week to urge President Xi Jinping to put pressure on Iran. A man's been charged with 5 counts of attempted murder after a car hit pedestrians in Nottinghamshire. One person remains in a life-threatening condition following the collision in Arnold in the early hours of Saturday morning. Tottenham missed the chance to take a big step towards Premier League safety as they were held to a 1-1 draw by Leeds United. Matthias Tell put the hosts ahead in North London, but he later conceded a penalty that Dominic Calvert-Lewin converted. Spurs sit 2 points clear of West Ham, and boss Roberto De Zerbi says it's still another step towards a survival target.
3: When you fight for the relegation, you have to stay stronger, not with the legs, but with the head, and to push until the end. And also, if we win today, it's not finished yet.
1: And Britain's driving test booking rules are changing from today. Only learners are now allowed to book and manage tests. That's the latest. I'm Stevie Shillinglaw.
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Your sister sees the future like your mama and yourself. You've never learned to read or write. There's no books upon your shelf. Your pleasure knows no limits. Your voice is like a meadowlark.

0: This is the night shift on Midtowns Radio. 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
1: From the Sky News Centre at 5, the Prime Minister will chair a cabinet meeting later this morning as more than 70 Labour MPs call for his resignation. Sir Keir Starmer is under increasing pressure to quit after a bruising set of election results last week. It's reported Home Secretary Shabana Mahmood is among those urging the PM to go after yesterday's reset speech failed to win over critics. Labour MP Charlotte Nicholls thinks the PM should put the country first.
2: What he hasn't had is the amount of domestic grip that is needed. A lot of us have had some misgivings for a while. We have wanted to give him that benefit of the doubt, but we have reached a point where actually the risk of him continuing in post is, I think, greater than the risk of him going.
1: None of the 20 British people who've returned to the UK from a cruise at the centre of a hantavirus outbreak are showing any symptoms of the virus. They're being monitored in a hospital on the Wirral, along with a German national and a passenger from Japan. The UK and France will co-host a meeting of 40 defence ministers later as efforts to reopen the Strait of Hormuz continue. It comes as both Washington and Tehran rejected each other's peace proposals. Retail sales fell sharply in April as weak consumer confidence and the timing of Easter hit spending. Figures from the British Retail Consortium show sales down 3% compared with a year ago. Hull City kept their Premier League promotion hopes alive with a 2-0 win at Millwall in their Championship playoff semi. Boss Sergei Yakirovich felt his side were deserving of the victory.
3: Great feeling, amazing feeling. We were fantastic today because we knew today they will start very strong in the game, but we respond very well and we go to Wembley.
1: They will face Southampton or Middlesbrough at Wembley. And Tottenham missed the chance to take a big step towards Premier League safety as they were held to a 1-1 draw by Leeds United. Spurs now sit just 2 points clear of West Ham, with two games each left to play. That's the latest. I'm Stevie Shillinglaw.
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0: This is the night shift on Midtown's Radio. 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
1: From the Sky News Centre at 6, it's reported Home Secretary Shabana Mahmood has joined more than 70 Labour MPs in calling for the Prime Minister to resign. Four junior members of the government have quit after losing confidence in Sir Keir Starmer's leadership. Speaking yesterday, he was defiant.
2: Yes, I acknowledge the results are tough. Yes, I acknowledge that we've lost brilliant representatives across the United Kingdom. And I have a responsibility for that. But I also have a responsibility to deliver the change that we were elected and that we promised this country.
1: The PM will chair what's being described as a make-or-break cabinet meeting this morning. Last week's elections in Scotland, Wales and England saw Labour's share of the vote slump. Claire Ainslie is the PM's former director of policy.
3: It's not as if you get another leader and all of the problems that the country faces suddenly disappear. What we saw in the election last Thursday wasn't just that Labour lost votes to Reform. People started voting for multiple parties.
1: The UK Health Security Agency says 20 British nationals caught up in a hantavirus outbreak aren't showing symptoms and are testing negative. They're isolating at a hospital on the Wirral after arriving back in the UK. The UK and France will co-host a meeting involving 40 defence ministers later as efforts to reopen the Strait of Hormuz continue. Washington and Tehran both rejected each other's latest peace proposals. Morrison's and the NHS are putting cancer advice on own brand bath and shower gel bottles across the UK. The labels will urge shoppers to look out for signs including lumps and skin changes while washing. Tottenham conceded towards the end as they were held to a 1-1 draw by Leeds United in the Premier League. Spurs are now 2 points above third from bottom West Ham. And the rules for booking driving tests are changing today because of fears bots are creating huge backlogs. Now only learners will be allowed to book and manage tests. That's the latest. I'm Fada Silver.
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0: 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Good morning, sir.
1: Hi, I'm checking in for my flight.
0: Lovely. Business or pleasure?
1: Holiday.
0: And where will you be staying?
1: With my parents. They live over there.
0: Lovely. Travel insurance?
1: Oh, no, thanks.
0: Have you got travel insurance?
1: No.
0: Check to see if you need any vaccinations?
1: No.
0: Checked out the local laws?
1: No, look. 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I'm just staying with my parents.
0: Is either of your parents A, a local lawyer, or the chief of police, B, fabulously wealthy, C, the owner of a private plane, what's own fully trained medical staff, or D, none of the above?
1: D?
0: Lovely. Are you a superhero and in fact immortal?
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2: For inpatients at the Princess Royal Hospital in Hayward's Eve, the hospital pharmacy is on the first floor of the hospital, where it is open from 8:30 in the morning to 5 o'clock in the afternoon, from Monday through to Friday. For outpatients and other visitors to the hospital, there is a pharmacy on the ground floor of the hospital by the cash machine, which is open from 9 in the morning to 6 o'clock in the afternoon on Monday, Wednesday and Friday, and from 9 o'clock in the morning through to 7 o'clock in the evening on Tuesday and Thursday, and from 9:30 through to 1:30 lunchtime on Saturday and Sunday.

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no counter. But I wish that he were double. He's a tramp, he's a rover, and there's nothing more to say. If he's a tramp, he's a good one, and I wish that I could travel his way. Wish that I could travel his way.

0: Thank you for listening to Middans Radio. Coming up next, the news headlines. But stay with us through the day for the best of music and entertainment. 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

And a very good morning to you. 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

This man has the right to be treated with dignity and respect. This woman has the right to be involved in decisions about her healthcare. This boy has the right to be treated with a professional standard of care by qualified staff. We all have these rights and many others. We also have responsibilities, such as registering with a GP and keeping appointments. Our rights and responsibilities are set out in the new NHS Constitution. It explains how, by working together, we can all do our bit to make the NHS a great achievement for generations to come. To find out more, ask your healthcare professional or visit nhs.uk/NHS Constitution.

0: Constitution. The NHS Constitution, because the NHS belongs to us all.
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I was serving time for armed robbery. At 4 o'clock in the morning, I was sleeping in my cell. I heard a whistle blow.

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Serve Sussex, commonly known as Bloodrunners, is a UK registered charity that provides nighttime transportation of blood, blood products and other urgent medical items for NHS hospitals across Sussex. The service is provided free of charge to the NHS between the hours of 7pm and 6am, 365 days of the year, via a committed team of volunteer motorbike riders and car drivers, often using their own vehicles. The NHS blood and transplant teams collect blood from donors all over the country. The Serve Sussex riders collect them and deliver them to hospitals in Sussex, including the Princess Royal Hospital here in Haywards Heath. Serve Sussex is keen to welcome committed volunteers to be riders, drivers, controllers, administrators and fundraisers. And of course, it welcomes donations from local businesses and individuals to help keep this vital service on the road. For further information on how you can help, go to the Serve Sussex website or search online for Blood.

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2: This year's Eurovision Song Contest is on Saturday the 16th of May in Vienna, Austria. 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
1: The same-day emergency care unit at the Princess Royal Hospital in Hayes Eve aims to have patients seen by a doctor or nurse, diagnosed and treated and able to go home on the same day. The aim is to have patients checked and possibly treated by a specialist without the need to be admitted to the hospital. Patients may be referred by the hospital's A&E department or one of the hospital's wards, or by the ambulance service, or by the patient's GP or other primary care provider. SDEC is open from 8:30 in the morning to 8 p.m. in the evening. The aim is to get patients home on the same day with a treatment plan, which may include medication and may involve another appointment, which will be organised before they leave. It is very unlikely that patients will need to be admitted to the hospital, but if there is a need to stay in hospital, a bed will be found as soon as possible. For further information about SDEC, go to the University Hospital Sussex NHS Foundation Trust website.

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This is the bus man here on Mid Downs Radio. Sorry, we seem to have a bit of a problem with the old news today. Anyway, I'm here for the next couple of hours, and you're going to be rocking with Bus Man. Let's kick off with this one by Alana Miles.

Oh, yes, the great way to kick off the show, that is Anna Miles there, and Black Velvet. Well, sorry we don't have the news for you to down Mid Downs Radio. I shall try and fix that up after the show, find out what's wrong with our news receiver. But anyway, perhaps on the way things are at the moment, it's best to concentrate on things other than the news, which might be make us more cheerful. How about the weather then for Mid Sussex today? Okay, today, yeah, better than yesterday. It was a bit chilly yesterday, wasn't it, in that cold wind? And certainly cold overnight. It's some 16 degrees today, light rain showers and a gentle breeze, and 5 degrees overnight, so we don't have to protect the tomatoes from frost today, I don't think. Tomorrow it's very similar, 14 degrees during the day, 4 overnight, very similar for the rest of the week, I think, and yeah, the week next Monday and Tuesday a little bit more of a return to the rain, but otherwise in general. Okay, all right, let's move on with some more rock music this afternoon then. This is Texas and Black Eyed Boy.

Oh, yeah, a bit of Texas there, and Black-Eyed Boy. Okay, you're listening to The Busman here on Mid-Downs Radio. You can listen to us on 1350 AM and your smart speaker and across the internet. Now, soon we're going to have a bit of a technical upgrade here, which will provide us, hopefully, with a bit more of a reliable service and also some other new innovations, which we'll have to wait and see how they turn out. Anyway, let's move on with some more great rock music this afternoon. This is Barracuda by Hutt.

Oh, that's Hearts there and Barracuda. I don't hear that one very often on Mid Downs Radio. I thought I'd give that a play, just it's I enjoy a bit of rock music. At lunchtime, hopefully you will as well. You remember the film Easy Rider from I think it was late 1960s, 1969, with Peter Fonda, Dennis Hopper. This was the music which was most closely associated with it. They did it initially as an experiment, but they were looking for some other music to go with the film, but this had the rhythm that they required. And so here it goes. We're all born to be wild.

0: Ah, yes, Born to be Wild. I should have given you a point if you could remember that that was Steppenwolf. Okay, well, we're broadcasting Midtowns Radio here. Our studio, as you probably know, is in the Princess Royal Hospital, where obviously we have people who have come here for attention. But if you do come here and you for any reason, you need perhaps you're visiting your friend or something, we have numerous places where you can go and get some refreshment while you're waiting. So let's hear from the League of Friends Cafe.
1: Hello, I'm Mark, the manager of the League of Friends Coffee Shop at the Princess Royal Hospital. I want to say a big thank you to all the people that have been visiting us, supporting us, and continue to support us to give back to the hospital with each and every purchase you buy. That generates money to a much-needed service at the Princess Royal Hospital, which we make sure we can continue to such a high standard. We're open from Monday to Friday, 7 a.m. to 5 p.m, Saturday from 9 a.m. to 4 p.m. We have great value on all our coffees, sandwiches, hot foods, including pasties, sausage rolls and samosas, cold drinks and snacks. I look forward to seeing you soon so we can continue to support all areas of the Princess Royal Hospital.
0: Thank you very much, Mark. Yeah, definitely worth dropping by if you're in or around the hospital for some great snacks and so forth. Okay, right, let's continue with some great rock. You're rocking with the Busman here on Midtowns Radio on 1350 AM on your smart speaker and across the internet. Let's hear this historic classic by Deep Purple, which was based on true events in Montreux, where a casino was burnt down when they were planning to record.

Ah, Richie Blackmore, of course, and then a distinctive voice there, Smoke on the Water, Deep Purple, from the album Machine Head, which was released in 1973, although the events spoken about there would took place in the year 1971, I believe. 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

Now, if you'd like to get in touch with us, you can do that by email on middownsradio@mdr.org.uk. Certainly, we'd love to hear from you. If you've got any requests, anything you'd like us to play, then do send us a message and we'll see what we can do for you. Okay, let's move on with Boston.

Distinctive background and riff there of Boston, and More Than a Feeling. Hey, I hope you're enjoying my selection of rock records this afternoon. Let's move on with a little more. Let's just play something by Lynyrd Skynyrd, shall we? If I can get the thing to work, that is, of course.

Ah, it's Lynyrd Skynyrd there, Sweet Home Alabama. We'll be hearing a little bit more from them a little later on. Did you notice the reference to Neil Young in that song? Okay, we're going to play a track very familiar to many of you, I'm sure, now, from the album Rumours, and Go Your Own Way, and it's, it was all about the relationship between Stevie Nicks and her partner, whose name I temporarily forget, but it was written by him, and she also wrote another song about the relationship on that same album called Dreams. Okay, I'm trying to remember his name. I'm just gone a complete blank there, but anyway, here we are. It's Go Your Own Way.

0: written by Lindsay Buckingham. I remember the name in the end. You see, I'm not getting senile just yet. Okay, Emma, you're listening to The Busman here on Mid Downs Radio. You can listen to us on 1350 AM on your smart speaker and across the internet. And I'll be back with some more great rock songs just after this.
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2: 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There are Mid Sussex food banks in Hayward Heath, Burgess Hill and East Grinstead. 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The Mid Sussex food banks, helping with hunger in a crisis.

0: I'm in the skin of there, and Free Bird. Okay, let's move on with another long track. We are playing a couple of tracks here. You can go and wash the car by, and this one is no exception. It's Hotel California. Great guitar riff in this one, from 1977, the album of the same name, of course, by the Eagles.
1: Serving the Mid-Sussex community 24 hours a day, this is Mid-Downs.

0: Oh, yes, that wonderful guitar riff there, Hotel California by the Eagles from their album the same name, 1977. We're going to run up to the news now, hopefully.
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1: All day and all of the night at the Princess Royal Hospital and throughout Mid-Sussex, this is Midtown's Radio. 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
2: From the Sky News Centre at 1, Sir Keir Starmer's told his weekly cabinet meeting he will fight on as he defiantly ignores growing calls from within his Labour Party to go. But we're just hearing now that safeguarding minister Jess Phillips has resigned from government. The PM says there's a process to remove him and that hasn't been triggered. Following the crucial talks, a series of cabinet ministers came out publicly backing him. Top Starmer ally Steve Reid, who marched straight over to cameras to declare his support, said we all intend to get on with our jobs. While International Development Minister Baroness Chapman says she doesn't believe there'll be a leadership challenge.
3: He is in there really, really determined to do the job for the people of the country, the one that he was tasked with doing only 2 years ago, and he'll see that through.
2: Health Secretary Wes Streeting, considered by many as a potential challenger, avoided questions as he left at Downing Street. Earlier, Meata Fambule became the first minister to resign over the issue. Our political editor, Beth Rigby, has her statement.
4: She says, whilst progress has been made, we've not acted with the vision, pace, ambition that our mandate for change demands. And she says, you, Prime Minister, have lost the trust and confidence of the public.
2: Around 80 MPs have called for the PM to resign following last week's disastrous election results. Paulette Hamilton, the Labour MP for Birmingham Erdington, says the British people want change.
5: Sir Keir Starmer is somebody I personally like, but his likability on the doorstep has been terrible. People do not want him there. They don't trust him. They do not think he's the right person to take this forward.
2: Meanwhile, political instabilities had a knock-on effect on the markets too. Sterling fell against the US dollar and the euro. UK long-term borrowing costs have surged higher. That's the latest. I'm Fader Silver.
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7: And you're back with the Busman on Midtowns Radio. It's 2 minutes past one on Tuesday afternoon. Quite pleasant out there today. And you're rocking with the Busman this afternoon. Some quite long tracks, actually, I'm going through now. This one, this is probably the first single which you could go and wash the car whilst you're a DJ, anyway, while it was playing. I'm sure you'll know it all. It's an absolute classic by Queen, of course, and it's Bohemian Rhapsody.
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Distinctive voice there, Freddie Mercury, of course. Bohemian Rhapsody from the album A Night at the Opera, which was in 1975. Amazing to think it's actually 51 years ago. Okay, let's see what the weather is going to be like in mid-Sussex, shall we, for a while. It's 16 degrees today, positively balmy today, certainly after yesterday with that little bit of a chilly wind. Light rain showers are threatened, though, and a gentle breeze, and 5 degrees overnight. Very much the same for the rest of the week, and up into including Sunday, although the sun seems to disappear a bit on Monday and Tuesday. But apparently from next Wednesday we're going to see much warmer temperatures, so that should be something to look forward to as we approach the middle of the year. Might even be deemed to be summer soon. You're listening to the Busman here on Mid Downs Radio. I'm playing rock records this afternoon, so you're rocking with the Busman, and well, it's you can't get more rocky than a Led Zeppelin and their classic, Stairway to Heaven.

0: way to heaven.
1: Oh, very quiet ending to that one, isn't it? Now, Led Zeppelin from the album Led Zeppelin 4 and Stairway to Heaven. I did hear in a discussion having the, from one of my colleagues that the fourth album is very often the pinnacle of some artist's career. For example, in his opinion, Led Zeppelin 4 was best. Same with Toto. We shall... I don't know what you think about that. Let us know. Let us know your views on best albums. 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Okay, well, there's no doubt that the next song is from one of the best-selling global albums ever, second only to one other. And this is the title track. It's some AC/DC, Back in Black.

0: Yes, AC/DC there, Back in Black, the title track from their best-selling ever album from 1980, followed up for the album Highway to Hell. And yes, that was the globally the best-selling album ever after just one other. It was a long way short of the number one, but can you guess what the number one album ever globally was in terms of sales? Have a thought about that. Have a think about it anyway. And let's move on with an announcement, and then we'll play something by Sheryl Crow.
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2: 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Won a lottery you haven't bought a ticket for? It's fraud. Typically they will say, you have won a large sum, but need to send an administration fee to get it. Ignore cold callers. Contact Sussex Police for a sticker to put in the window to deter uninvited traders. Keep passwords safe and don't use obvious passwords such as family names or birthdays. Make sure you use different passwords for each account. 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Never share your PIN number or enter your PIN number into a telephone. Always be wary of sharing your personal information. You never know who might find it or use it. Take your time and think twice. Keep the phone numbers for the police, 101 for non-emergency or 999 in an emergency, by your phone and call the appropriate number if you have any concerns.
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Sheryl Crow there from the 1998 album. Let me get my tongue out of a knot there. Sheryl Crow's album from 1998 by the title of the artist. I'm Sheryl Crow. Okay, back 20 years almost from that one. This is another classic rock song. I'm sure most of you will recognise it. It's, of course, is Freely and All Right.

Ah, yes, free from 1970, all right now. Okay, you're rocking with the Busman this at lunchtime on Tuesday. I hope you're enjoying the selection of music from my rock playlist this week. My show varies. I played all different kinds of music and all different kinds of theme, but today we are rocking with the Busman. And okay, stay tuned to Middowns Radio for lots more great music. After me at 2 o'clock, we have the lovely Hannah Russell with What's Good. And after that, your friend and mine, Mr. Popper Roy, bopping with the Popper for 2 hours between 3 and 5 p.m. And then we have John Boy Cook, Sounds of the 90s from 5 o'clock for 1 hour. Then Ellen in the Evening from 6 until 8. And lastly, closing off the evening pretty well, Sounds of the 60s with Paul Barnett. Okay, let's continue with the rock theme today. Let's have something by The Darkness. This is A One-Way Ticket. If I can get the thing to play, that is. Yes, I believe it is working. It's one of those ones which starts off very, very quietly, and the DJ thinks that there is not actually playing. You hear a sort of vague noise appearing in the background now.

The Darkness there, one-way ticket to hell and back. Wow, what shape would you be after that? Here's the band, and the shape I'm in.

0: There are times when making it to hospital for an appointment can be stressful and time-consuming. 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

ballad from Slade there, 1981 that was, and We'll Bring the House Down. Okay, let's hear from Mr. Chris Rea now, who's on a road to hell.

Yes, Mr. Chris Rea, The Road to Hell, supposedly written about the M25, although that doesn't come over in the song. Okay, we're going to hear another one by the Eagles now. Might be a different one to one you've heard before, but tell me what you think. Anyway, it's Get Over It.

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1: Get Over It by the Eagles there, one of their later hits. Okay, I hope you've enjoyed my selection of rock songs this lunchtime. We're going to finish off with another one from Queen, Only Remains For Me, to wish all of you in the Princess Royal Hospital speedy recovery and swift return to your loved ones. And I'll be back next week. See you then.

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3: From the Sky News Centre at 2, Sir Keir Starmer has been rocked by two more ministerial resignations. Alex Davies-Jones of Justice is gone, and Jess Phillips has quit as head of safeguarding. Our political editor Beth Rigby reads some of her resignation letter to Sir Keir Starmer.
4: I want a Labour government to work, and I will strive as I always have for its success and popularity, but I'm not seeing the change I think and the country expect, and so cannot continue to serve as a minister under the current leadership.
3: Earlier, Miatta Fambule left her community's brief. The Prime Minister has been trying to shore up his position after last week's devastating local election results. He told his weekly cabinet there's a process to remove him, which hasn't been triggered. Following the crucial talks, some of his top team came out to publicly back him. Work and Pensions Secretary Pat McFadden was one of those answering questions outside Number 10.
4: Did anyone publicly challenge him around the
5: cabinet table? Many statements of support for the job that he's doing.
6: But that's what the public what about those
7: can he hang on?
8: He'll carry on.
4: Can he hang on?
5: He wants to carry on with his job, as he should, as the public will expect him to do.
3: It's reported Health Secretary Wes Streeting, who's said to be preparing to challenge the Prime Minister, tried to speak to him after the gathering. Andrew Fisher worked for Jeremy Corbyn. He says Sir Keir Starmer's resignation must come sooner rather than later.
9: It's got to be a case of when, and it's got to be as soon as possible for the good of the party. You know, we heard his speech on Monday. There was nothing in it. It was like it hadn't really registered with him how bad those election results were.
3: The head of the World Health Organization admits more hantavirus cases are expected. Dr. Tedros Adhanom says this is because of the gap between the first infection on a cruise ship and it being confirmed. And Greg says total sales have jumped to £800 million. That's a year-on-year increase of 7.4%. That's the latest. I'm Ruth McKee.
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2: A new vaccine to prevent meningitis is now available for babies as part of the routine NHS childhood vaccination programme. 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It can also cause blood poisoning. 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Your doctor's surgery or clinic will automatically send you an appointment for you to bring your baby for their MenB vaccination, alongside their other routine vaccinations. For further information, go to the NHS Choices website or inquire at your doctor's surgery.
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1: This year's Eurovision Song Contest is on Saturday the 16th of May in Vienna, Austria. 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

0: Right Care Right Now aims to help local people find the right service for their health needs, especially when they need medical help fast, but it's not a life-threatening emergency. Many visits to the Princess Royal Hospital's Accident and Emergency Department do not result in any treatment. That doesn't mean those people are all in the wrong place. It's important for some conditions to be checked in A&E, even if no treatment is needed. But many visits to A&E could be dealt with better by a different NHS service, such as pharmacists, GPs, or minor injuries nurses. Right Now, Right Care is a website which can be accessed via the internet by any computer, tablet, or smartphone. The website lists common symptoms and offers suggestions for treatment. Right Care Right Now then links through to local services and shows whether they are open or closed and their location. If you require urgent treatment for symptoms that are not listed on the website, then ring NHS 111 for further advice. Using an alternative to A&E could mean more convenient service, little or no time in waiting room, and treatment by professionals who are experts in common illnesses and injuries, rather than A&E staff who specialise in emergencies. By using Right Care Right Now, you are not only helping yourself, but also helping the NHS save A&E for those who really need it.
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1: 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The Trust in all runs seven hospitals in Chichester, Worthing, Shoreham, Haywards Heath and Brighton and Hove, as well as numerous community and satellite services. 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Other services provided at the hospital include services for the elderly, dermatology, services for respiratory patients, accident and emergency services, intensive care, orthopaedics, maternity and rehabilitation services. 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
0: Thank you for listening. I hope you feel a lot better soon. This has been What's Good by Hannah Russell. Stay with us on Midtowns Radio for the best of entertainment throughout the day. 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

0: From the Sky News Centre at 3, Sir Keir Starmer has lost two more ministers from his government as calls grow for him to quit. Jess Phillips, who held the safeguarding brief, has written to the PM saying, "I know you care deeply, but deeds, not words, are what matter." Victims Minister Alex Davies-Jones says she feels she has no choice but to resign, adding the country has spoken after last week's crushing election defeats for Labour. Sir Keir's told his cabinet this morning that the proper process to challenge his leadership hasn't been triggered. Afterwards, several senior ministers rallied round their leader. Housing Secretary Steve Reid was the first to emerge from the meeting in Number 10.
1: The Labour Party has a process for triggering a leadership election. That has not happened, so we all intend to get on with our jobs, and that's what I'm going to do.
0: More than 80 MPs from within his own party are now publicly calling for him to go. Paulette Hamilton, the Labour MP for Birmingham Ardington, is one of them.
2: Sir Keir Starmer is somebody I personally like, but his likability on the doorstep has been terrible. People do not want him there, they don't trust him, they do not think he's the right person to take this forward.
0: Sonia Souda is a former policy adviser to Ed Miliband. She thinks Sir Keir Starmer is burying his head in the sand.
3: He's really doubled down, he's fighting, but he's not really open to hearing criticisms. And I think there are huge question marks about how effective this is going to be as a strategy to get him through the next 2 or 3 days.
0: Meanwhile, the pound has weakened further. Sterling fell against the US dollar and the euro. The head of the World Health Organization admits more hantavirus cases are expected after the cruise ship infections, but Dr. Tedros Adhanom insists there's no sign of a wider outbreak. And Britain's driving test booking rules are changing from today. Only learners are now allowed to book and manage tests. That's the latest. I'm Ruth McKee.
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1: Protection against measles, mumps, rubella and varicella, the latter more commonly known as chickenpox, has been combined into a single vaccination known as MMRV. It's offered on the NHS to all children from 1 year old in two doses at 12 months and 18 months of age. Far from being simple childhood illnesses, they can have serious and life-changing consequences such as blindness, seizures, hearing loss and even death. The vaccination can also save sick days from school and nursery, sparing parents from having to miss work. And it can help to build the national community immunity protection for all ages. For further information about the MMRV vaccination, go to the NHS website or NHS app. This information applies to those living in England only. People living elsewhere in the UK should go to the relevant devolved administration website.
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1: 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All the information is downloadable and printable. 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But remember to follow any advice given by your doctors and contact a GP if your symptoms get

Wouldn't you like to have fun, fun, fun? How's about a few laughs, laughs? I could show you a good time. Let me show you a

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5: From the Sky News Centre at 4, a third minister has resigned from the government, criticising Sir Keir Starmer for a lack of bold radical action. Alex Davies-Jones has stepped down, as has Miatta Van Bulle. Safeguarding Minister Jess Phillips has also quit. Our political editor Beth Rigby reads some of her letter to Sir Keir Starmer.
6: I want a Labour government to work, and I will strive, as I always have, for its success and popularity, but I'm not seeing the change I think and the country expect, and so cannot continue to serve as a minister under the current leadership.
5: Their exits piling pressure on the Labour leader, who vowed to fight on at this morning's cabinet meeting. At least 82 Labour MPs are now demanding Sir Keir's departure after the party's electoral hammering last week. That's above the threshold needed to trigger a leadership race, but they must line up behind the same candidate. More than 100 backbenchers and parliamentary private secretaries have this afternoon signed a statement saying this is no time for a contest. International Development Minister Baroness Chapman says she doesn't believe there will be a leadership challenge.
7: He's in there really, really determined to do the job for the people of the country, the one that he was tasked with doing only 2 years ago, and he'll see that through.
5: Meanwhile, Plaid Cymru's leader has been named the next First Minister of Wales.
8: When compassion is backed by the courage to act, and when recognition of our potential today meets a collective aspiration to secure a better tomorrow, that is when our nation's voice will sing the loudest.
5: Rhune Ap Iorwerth is the first non-Labour politician to hold the post since the Welsh Parliament was formed 27 years ago. And Michael O'Neill will remain Northern Ireland manager and won't take up the Blackburn job permanently. He'd been interim boss at Rovers since February. That's the latest. I'm Ruth McKee.
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0: 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Seth Lord has a roving eye and foot.
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3: From the Sky News Centre at 5, the Labour Party's descending into bitter division over Sir Keir Starmer's future after the resignation of four ministers. Health spokesman Dr. Zubair Ahmed is the latest to step down, saying the government's being harmed by what he's described as a lack of values-driven leadership. Well over 80 MPs are calling on Sir Keir Starmer to quit. That number's above the threshold needed to trigger a leadership race, but they must line up behind the same candidate, which isn't the case. Our political correspondent Ali Fortescue explains what could happen next if that changes.
4: Someone launches a leadership challenge. They need 81 MPs, 81 including themselves, to back them. Starmer is automatically back on the ballot. And then all the other candidates would also be in the race. And then the members and affiliates vote.
3: The party's former Director of Communications, Tom Baldwin, says a leadership contest comes with real-world consequences.
5: If Keir Starmer's removed, we'll have had our seventh Prime Minister in 10 years since Brexit. We're becoming an international joke.
3: The PM's vowed to fight on, telling his top team this morning that the proper process to topple him hasn't been triggered. Unusually, some cabinet ministers emerged from that meeting and rallied round Sir Keir Starmer. Steve Reid, Peter Kyle and Liz Kendall defended him as they left Number 10.
6: Westreeting, did you call on Starmer to resign?
7: The Labour Party has a process for triggering a leadership election. That has not happened.
8: Nothing has been triggered. We are working hard on the big issues that are facing the country, and Keir is showing really steadfast leadership.
9: The Prime Minister has my full support.
3: A statement in support of the PM has now been signed by more than 100 Labour MPs and parliamentary private secretaries. And Jack Draper's teaming up with Andy Murray in a shake-up of his coaching setup before the grass court season. The British number two has split with Jimmy Delgado after 6 months. That's the latest. I'm Ruth McKee.
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Hello and welcome to the Sound of the 90s on Mid Downs Radio. This was the decade that saw the East and West Germany reunited after the collapse of the Soviet Union and the Channel Tunnel between Britain and France opened. The internet took off and we saw the first smartphones and satellite TV. It was a decade of boy bands, girl power and British rock rivalries, matched by the arrival of the grunge rock from America. Join me, John Boy Cook, for the next hour with the best of the sound of the 90s here on Mid Downs Radio.

Are you a friend or relative going into hospital? Are you soon to be discharged from hospital? 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They can collect prescriptions and shopping. Helpers can prepare a light snack or just pop in for a chat. They can help getting out of the house on escorted walks or help engage in local social activities. And there are many other ways to help people not feel alone. If you think this may help you or a relative or a friend, then ask a ward nurse, social worker or GP to contact Age UK West Sussex on your behalf. Or you can contact them direct via their website. 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
2: 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In 72 years, we've come a long way, and there's still much to do, so we're here to stay. We are sons, daughters, husbands, wives, healing, supporting, saving lives. We're someone you wished you'd never met, who becomes your best bet. 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We're a ward on every ward. Gratitude that tells us we're valued. 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We are emergency admissions, difficult decisions, clinician, precision, incision. 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We're pioneers. We're over 350 rewarding careers. We're your peers. Doing something of significance that makes a real difference. Asking you to reach inside the depths of you to find the truth of what you can do. 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We are the NHS.
3: 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And this is John Boy Cook. 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

0: 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And this is John Boy Cook. 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

0: Well, that's it from me. Thank you for listening. This has been The Sounds of the 90s with me, John Boy Cook. Coming up next, the news on the hour. 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
4: From the Sky News Centre at 6, a junior health minister has quit the government after just 8 months in the job. Zubair Ahmed's blaming a lack of values-driven leadership. He's one of four ministers who have quit and called on Sir Keir Starmer to follow. Well over 80 MPs want him to go, including Rachel Maskell, who says it's time for the PM to step aside.
5: But I think he needs to be honest to himself now. It's a sad day, but we do need to move forward. We can't have this melodrama of Downing Street. I talked about it when the Tories were in power. We can't have that now. The country has said that they wanted a different leader. They made that very clear last Thursday.
4: Several ministers, including Work and Pensions Secretary Pat McFadden, rallied round the PM and answered reporters' questions after a cabinet meeting.
6: Did anyone publicly challenge him around the cabinet table?
7: They didn't. Many statements of support for the job that he's doing. But that's what the public...
6: What about those who
8: can he hang on?
7: Prime Minister wants to carry on with his job as he should, as the public will expect him to do.
4: But former Labour political adviser Max Wilson says things aren't looking good for him.
9: This drip, drip, drip keeps going, and I think it's going to keep on for some time. The idea being to put as much political pressure on the Prime Minister as is possible until it's not sustainable. At the moment, we're in the foothills of that, but it will soon get much, much worse.
4: A spokesperson for the Home Secretary has tonight said she won't be resigning from the Cabinet. Shabana Mahmood's reported to have called on the Prime Minister to set out a timetable to step down. Elsewhere, a man in his 40s has died after being shot by armed police in Bedford. Officers were called to Aylesbury Road late last night and found a man barricaded inside a property. This morning, officers say they opened fire after a weapon was produced. And 15 entrants will take part in the first Eurovision semi-finals tonight. Five countries are boycotting the song contest over Israel's participation. That's the latest. I'm Ruth McKee.
10: Ruth, thank you. Well, very good evening to all of you. Very welcome to the Middowns Radio celebrating 50 years on the heart of West Sussex, along with you lovely people, as we're listening to Middowns Radio with me, Ellen Simons. Hope you had a wonderful week, and it is tonight's the Eurovision. We're going to talk about that very later on, but if you like a song request or shout out, just go on to our website at middownsradio.org.uk. What we're about to play for you is Morecambe and Wise, one of those two chaps was the greatest comedian back in the 70s or 60s that bring us laughter. Is Bring Me Sunshine, as we want our sunshines to shine up our days as we continue to have a bit of cloudy weather, a bit of chills, but I hope this song will give you warmth of some sunshine of bringing smiles.

0: Oh, that really brings us joy, and it always makes us laughing too. I mean, that reminds me of like Ant and Deng, those duos, and especially this one that made me laugh when Mr. Walken is doing with his paper bag tricks. I don't know how he does that, but there's a little clip that makes us funny when those two are on live back in 1973 when he was doing the paper bag tricks along with Chances in Florida to the audience, but Ernie Wise was not happy.
1: Will you stop playing with that bag?
2: It's a fella, what are you talking about? I apologize for my small friend, sir. I do apologize. The Invisible Man, I do them all.
0: Yeah, that brings us memories to you all to know how that happens. But us younger generation, we just want to learn more of how these laughters of comedians made such big, and we want to bring more freshen up for it too. Anyway, moving on. If you don't know me, I'm Ellen Simons, one of the Middowes Radio volunteer hosts. I do a show every Tuesday evening from 6 to 8 p.m. and Wednesday from 11 a.m. to 1 p.m. Playing genre music and plenty of updates. Please excuse my language because I've got a development language disorder, so please forgive me how I'm talking during the show. I was talking about it. Tonight's the night. One of Europe's biggest singing competition of all times, Eurovision. So tonight we'll be playing songs from Eurovision back in 1966 through the decades, for a reminder. Also, don't miss the first semi-final live tonight at 8 on BBC One. Well, the first up to get things warmed up. We won't be able to see him tonight, but we will this Thursday, so don't miss it. It's our UK's new Eurovision song called Look Mum, No Computer. It's the Germans' way of saying I was wide dry. Thank you, Wendy, for telling me what it means. It's a German, means 1, 2, 3. Or is it 3, 2, 1? I don't know, but it's the numbers, they say it.

Sam Norris, that was the champagne that brings you back in the 1920s, that electric vibes of it. Only way to celebrate having champagne, I'm telling you, it's a big party and celebrating this week for the Eurovision. So I'm sure you all got every champagne drinks or everything ready to have a bit of fun to see this year's of celebrating turning 70 of the Eurovision. And I have a list here with the runner-up who's going to be playing for this evening's of the performance, so please excuse what I'm trying to say of these countries. I mean, it's such a unique of these names, you might tell. Anyway, tonight they're performing. It is Sweden, Croatia, Greece, Portugal, Georgia, Italy, Finland, Estonia, Israel, Germany, Belgium, San Marin, Poland, Serbia, Montenegro, Moldova, Lithuania. I'm trying my best to say things, but that's all these countries are going to be playing and performing for this evening's of the first semi-final Eurovision tonight at 8 o'clock. So don't miss it and get everything ready for this special celebration of the Eurovision. Right, moving on, trying to get into more fun as we head down to the beach to join with the Beach Boys.

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2: No!

We just love that ending, and we love that song so much from our favorite Disney, The Lion King, The Circle of Life. A way to honor from last Friday and celebrating Sir David Attenborough's 100th birthday, a one man who loved animals and natures, how his broadcast changes everything, and to understand how much it means for us and for our children's futures to protect animals and its circle of life. Also, how amazing to use a special equipment of cameras to get close as possible to animals and to explore their environments such as rainforests, jungles, outback, desert, ocean, safari, everywhere in this world. And also to help scientists how we can do to help them living and the climate changes. I mean, I'm sure you all have seen that in the broadcasting in the last Friday to honor his greatest day and how much it really meant for us. And what is really meant to understand and how do we protect the gorillas, because that's one of the most important things in life. And they did share us that back in the 1950s or 60s, that when David Attenborough went down to the rainforest or the jungle where there were gorillas been living, and how much it really changes everything that he was up that close and how he became a special man to be that close and touches and keep the companies with all these gorillas and things. And speaking of that, to play you another special treat from the Disney back in 1999, Tarzan, where a ape man who's raised by the gorillas and tried to discover a life, that is he a gorilla or a man or a human. Well, this song, based by a form Phil Collins, is called Strangers Like Me.

Happy birthday to Sabrina Carpenter from yesterday. She just turned 27. I didn't know she was a year younger than me. I'll be 28 on this coming November. It is now coming up to 6:30. This is Midnight Radio with me, Alan Simon. It's kicking off for this Tuesday evening as we're counting down for Eurovision. And I'm going to play you the special one. It is back in 2016, 10 years ago, this two lads were performing of the Eurovision. It's Joe and Jack. So I decided to bring back that memory after a decade of this performance. It's called You're Not Alone, and after that one, here's one of the adverts to help you save people's lives and get you things updated.

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1: Exercise. It doesn't have to mean Lycra or a fancy gym membership. A regular 10-minute brisk walk is a great way to get more active. Picking up the pace and getting your heart pumping can make a real difference to your health. 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Now hear this.

That was Dan Sampson, who was also the one back in 2006 of the contestants of the Eurovision. It's called Teenage Life. Never even heard that song. It's the first time ever to hear that. I'm sure you remember hearing that too back in 2006. Came of 19th place, and the one we just listened to is the boys Joe and Jag. They became in 24th place back in 2016. I wonder what place we'll be in this year, or could we be this year's winner? So fingers crossed, and it's up to you to decide to vote which other countries of the Eurovision this year. Right now, time to play Charlie Puth. I never heard this song before. It's going to be first time hearing this one. It's a new song, I believe, along with Michael McDonald. It's Love in Exile.

Turntime, Dance Monkey of Midtown's Radio. It was BAFTA Awards last Sunday. All those famous faces came along to get their rewards and come on stage with special speeches to honour them, all the hard work, and also honouring of the young star who become a superstar. Well, the biggest actor who never acts, Owen Cooper, for performing one of the greatest drama of all time, Adolescence, I think it's called. I'm sure it is one of the greatest honour for his greatest history of becoming the youngest non-actor who never performs on drama, but it came one of the greatest history of all time. And also the traitors of celebrity traitors came with one of the BAFTA Awards. Claudia Winkleman and all of those famous faces such as Alan Carr, Pauline Faith, etc. Everyone came on upon to honour their award. And we are so excited to hear that the Celebrity Traitors Season 2 is coming this year too. And they say they're already filming right now up in North Scotland. And in case you haven't seen or heard what celebrities is signed up to do so, here's a bit of a list of some of the rumours, but they're saying there might be spoilers too, but here's a list. Going from A to Z, all those 21 famous faces had head up to Castle to do those special challenges to win money for the chosen charity. There are journalist and broadcaster Omar Ranjan, actor Bella Ramsey, comedian broadcaster James A. Caster, singer-songwriter James Blunt, model and actress Jerry Hall, comedian Joanne McNally, comedian Joe License, actor Julie Hasmondelhar, never heard that name, but content creator King Kennan, singer, songwriter, and best known in Little Mix, Leanne Pinnock, broadcaster Mia Jama, actor and presenter Michael Sheen, actor and author Miranda Hart, actor Merlella, broadcaster mathematics Hannah Fry, actor and author Richard E. Grant, comedian Rob Beckett, comedian Romesh Ranganathan, actor and presenter Ross Kemp, musician and actor Sebastian Croft, and finally, an actor Sharon Rooney. So that's all those famous faces that will be taking part of the Celebrity Traitors this year, and we cannot wait to see if this is going to be big and who's going to win. We don't know, because we don't know, are they going to be faithful or trustworthy, because everything is about playing a game of to know who they are. Anyway, it's time to play for Lose Control. It is Teddy Swims, his greatest is on Midtown's Radio.

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It used to be five, and now there's three of them. That was Westlife, Chariot on Middaus Radio. We've still got plenty of more songs to play for you just before 7 o'clock news, and we're getting ready for the big party of the Eurovision, which is nearly an hour away. But first, it's now to play the Gypsy King, Valerie. Penso con sueño para

That really does make you want to dance, that song, doesn't it? Gypsy King, Val Arre on Mid-Dance Radio. Time to play for this final song before it gets to the 7 o'clock news is the Beatles. Their new song's a couple of years ago. It's called Now and Then. I like how the big question, why can't the Beatles join to be part of the Eurovision years ago? I mean, they were the biggest boy band of all we ever remember through history back in the 60s. I mean, they could have been one of the biggest Eurovision part of them making histories of it. And please do not go anywhere, because after the news, because I'll still be here for another hour or more music and entertainment right here on Mid-Dance Radio. Well, it is now time to play the Beatles, Now and Then.

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4: From the Sky News Centre at 7, Health Secretary Wes Streeting will meet the Prime Minister tomorrow as Sir Keir Starmer fights for political survival. They'll see each other, we're told, on the morning of the King's speech. Here's our political editor, Beth Rigby.
5: We expect that the Health Secretary wants to discuss with the Prime Minister the turbulence gripping the party. It's not clear whether he's going to call on the Prime Minister to set out a timetable for his departure.
4: Four ministers have quit the government today and are calling on the PM to follow. Well, over 80 MPs want him to go after Labour's electoral drubbing last week. Paulette Hamilton, the Labour member for Birmingham Ardington, says people want change.
6: Sir Keir Starmer is somebody I personally like, but his likability on the doorstep has been terrible. People do not want him there. They don't trust him. They do not think he's the right person to take this forward.
4: But more than 100 Labour backbenchers and parliamentary private secretaries have signed a statement backing him, saying this is no time for a leadership contest. Deputy Prime Minister David Lammy says Sir Keir Starmer has his full support.
7: We must put country before party. The only person that benefits from the Labour Party navel-gazing in this way is Nigel Farage and the populist right.
4: An ally of Angela Rayner has told us tonight she'd be prepared to run for the Labour leadership if necessary. Yesterday, the former Deputy Prime Minister called for Andy Burnham to be allowed back into Parliament. A man in his 40s has died after being shot by armed police in Bedford. Officers say the suspect presented a weapon after an armed standoff. And Bonnie Tyler is said to be stable following emergency surgery. A spokesperson for the singer says she remains seriously ill in hospital in Portugal. That's the latest. I'm Ruth McKee.
8: 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Before we get into more partying for Eurovision, it is time for this week's weather reports. I wish there was a window in this studio because I keep feeling that it's still lighter outside, a bit of a cloudiness and getting a bit chillier for this evening. Later on for this evening we'll have a bit of clear night skies and tomorrow we might have a bit of a chance of a mixture of weather. A few bit of sunny spells with the cloudiness and we might have a chance of a bit of a wet weather of the tomorrow afternoon. Thursday we might have a bit of chance of showering up to 13 degrees. Friday we'll have another chance of a bit of a cloudiness up to 14 degrees. This weekend, is anyone planning something special for the upcoming, for the final of the Eurovision? There'll be a chance of a sunny spells this Saturday. And on Sunday, we might have a chance of a bit of cloudiness and a chance of a bit of raininess too. Also, if you want to find out what's the weather right now at the Austria, where there's taking place of the Eurovision, is getting it. They're having a bit of a sunny evening and a bit starting for sunset and have a bit of clear night tonight for their place too. And there's only 1 hour left till the Eurovision, ladies and gentlemen, so be sure you're getting at home in time to see it. If you're travelling at home, don't miss it, because right now I'm going to play you for this song. Is back in 1996, 30 years ago, when this Eurovision contest singer of the UK is Gina G. It's called Ooh Ah Just a Little Bit. I didn't know this song was part of Eurovision. I know this one, but I'm sure you recognise it of it too.

That sure brings the boogie on this one. She came the 8th place on the Eurovision back in 1996. Hope those will be a chance, but we still got plenty of more songs to play for you back in from the 1986, 1976 and 1966 of these UK's Eurovision contests to blow back after it's been happening for a reminder, because it is Eurovision tonight. Right now it's time to shout out happy birthday to celebrities, and of course if it's your birthday today, happy birthday. We got two for celebrating their birthday today. Her name is Florence Garland. She is best known playing as Blousey Brown from the 1976 movie Bugsy Malone. It's one of the greatest movies I used to watch when I was a kid, and it does bring me back such good memories. And also happy birthday to the actor from America, who's best known for doing the Night of the Museum and played as Freddie Mercury from Bohemian Rhapsody, Rami Malek. He is 45 today. Happy birthday, Rami. We're going to play one of the Queens to honor how he performed Freddie Mercury to honor such a great, talented musician he ever was. But first to play you is the intro of the Bugsy Malone. If you don't know, seen this movie, it's one of the greatest movies I ever seen when I was a kid. It's about back in the 1920s of gangster time, and it's about the young kids. It's like a adult way, but the young kids are playing as an adult, but in a nice, a gentle way. Instead of having a violence of guns, they use the cream, like pie with creams, to hit them instead. It's like a pie face fighting or something like that. But it's like I said, it's Florence Garland's birthday today. She plays the Blousey Brown. She is 64 today, so to honor her, that is the intro of the opening of the title Bugsy Malone.

That never gets old, and who cares? This is nearly over 6 minutes long of this song. Queen Bohemian Rhapsody, that is turned over 50. That is one of the greatest songs ever that we'll always remember. Also, to say happy birthday to Rami Malek, who's he just turns 45 today because he plays as Freddie Mercury from the biopic movie back in 2018 for honor of the Queen, Bohemian Rhapsody. We are still getting ready and getting excited for the first semi-final of Eurovision, and time to play for this song because a couple of days ago, the Pixar Disney movie's Cars was celebrating 20 years. I mean, I see all my friends back in my childhood times were so excited, wouldn't stop talking about it. They've been wearing Cars of the clothing, shoes, stickers. I mean, I never thought it would be that very big hit of this movie, Cars. After learning the big messages about how to slow things down, how to be with community, good people, still focusing on fame or winning the cup. Like a greatest quote I learned from it, it's just an empty cup, isn't it? So to celebrate in that 20 years of the Pixar movie Cars, and I'm sure you'll like to listen to that too, it's a way to driving a car through the lifestyle. It's the life is a highway.

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6: Thank you for reminding me to go to my cervical screening.
7: Two women die every day from cervical cancer. 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

Bird, Michael Jackson, and Justin Timberlake. That was a great song, wasn't it? It's just come 25 minutes past 7. We are still counting down for the first semi-final of Eurovision. I'm sure you're all getting things ready for the special drinks and takeaways, everything about it. Also like to say, are you started planning for this year's summer holidays? Because there's only 1 month till it comes to June and it's getting warmer, and that means summer is coming near. Are you planning something special, like going to Disneyland, going to visiting to Hollywood or cabin cruise, or going to the ship cruise, I'm trying to say, or just go somewhere nice and cold, like in Alaska, or going to Brazil to see the greatest cultures, or Australia's, where it's the hottest place ever you can been to. Just everywhere you want to see before you'll ever get to have your time of your life and get to build some memories, I'm trying to say. I mean, I've already been to Florida in America. I don't know what we're going to plan this year. I'm sure it's just a nice, relaxing one, because, you know, having a nice warm summer is just a way to have a relax and enjoy a moment of your time. So anyway, time to play for this hit song. It's Bruno Mars along with Rosa. I'm calling Ah Ba Da Ba Da Ah Ba Da Ba Da.

It's his birthday tomorrow. Stevie Wonder, Sir Duke, we're going to celebrate his day tomorrow, but still got plenty of songs to talk about it, like the Eurovision we're still talking about is coming near very soon. And it's going to be a late party, so if you people still got jobs tomorrow, better tell your boss saying you're staying in a home feeling a bit sick after the partying, or something like that. And I'm going to play you back in 1986, 40 years ago, of this Eurovision that went 7th place. It's called, his name is Ryder, it's called Runner in the Night.

The Lions is the world's largest service club organisation with 46,000 clubs and over a million members. The Lions support local charities and perform volunteer work for many different kinds of community projects, including helping people suffering from poor eyesight and blindness, caring for the environment, feeding the hungry and aiding seniors and the disabled. In Mid-Sussex there are branches of the Lions in East Grinstead, Haywards Heath, Burgess Hill and Henfield. If you would like to donate some of your time to the Lions local projects, or you think the Lions may be able to help you, then contact your local branch via the Lions website. The Lions, here to serve.

I found that so emotional. That was Kenneth McKellar, who sings Man Without Love back in 1966 of the Eurovision competition. That means that was 60 years ago, and seeing him performing with a Scottish kilt. So that tells me he's Scottish, and something that brings out to show who you really are. It's coming to 20 minutes to 8. We're still counting down for Eurovision. There's only 20 minutes left. I'm sure you're all getting very, very excited, including me. I've still got 20 minutes left for this show till I head home to see them live on the broadcasting live down in Austria of the Eurovision. And I'm talking about Eurovision. This one was in the Eurovision competition. You guessed it. It's ABBA Waterloo.

Remember Monday, what the hockey stick just happened? They were performing last year's of Eurovision of the 2025 and we became 19th place. So I'd like to say well done, girls, you did the best. And now it's time for Look Around No Computers take over, hoping that he'll crash through all the way to the top of this year's Eurovision. It's fun things happening down at the Hayward Heath of the Victorian Park. There is fun fair happening. I'm sure you all went there last weekend, or you're still enjoying there right now, like sneaking off to have a bit of the fun while there's school or work nights. And like fun, like having rides for win a prize or going for a house of fun, like Madness is going to play with you right now.

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1: Many residents in Mid-Sussex are concerned about the cost of living crisis facing them and worry about getting food for themselves or their families. If you find yourself in this position, then Mid-Sussex Voluntary Action, who lead on the Local Food Partnership Group, will signpost you to local community support. This includes the food banks in the Mid-Sussex area and the Healthy Start Scheme, which may provide regular payments to spend on fruit, vegetables and milk, as well as free vitamins if you're pregnant or have children under the age of 4 years old. For further information, go to the Mid-Sussex Voluntary Action website.

Days are days indeed. Thank you, Bells Boys. That was that on Middaz Radio. Also trying to say today's the day, or say tonight is the night of the big competition of the Europe, of the singing competition, Eurovision, as we're talking about it all this evening, as we're still counting down and we're coming near to that very, very soon. As I say, saying best to us is this special one. It's celebrating 70 years of this Eurovision that won the first place of the UK. Is the Brotherhood of Man, Save All Your Kisses. And also started to say that Eurovision is also celebrating 70 years as it first started too. So something celebrating, oh no, that's celebrating 50 years, I'm trying to say. Sorry, my math is wrong about this one. The Brotherhood of Man came on first place of the Eurovision. They won back in 1976 of their song, Save All Your Kisses For Me. Also, I'm sure you're all looking forward to seeing all those first contestants of the 15 of these people of the lineup of this first semi-final. Going on through again, to a little reminder, I'm going to help say what the ones that I know. There are Sweden, Croatia, Greece, Portugal, Georgia, Italy, Finland, Israel, Germany, Belgium, Poland and Serbia. So that's all I can say that I know for that. They're going to be performing for tonight's this also the first semi-final of the performing of Eurovision. And I'd like to hear all you say and sing along too to get things warmed up as we're closer to the start of live of the coming to Austria of the Eurovision. It is Brotherhood of Man, Save All Your Kisses For Me.

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7: 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I've been looking for the dark, hiding from the
0: promise of a rain. That's our show. Thank you for listening. Join me tomorrow at 11 a.m. for more music and entertainment. 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John will be taking over after the news. Until then, have a good week, stay safe, and I'll see you real soon.

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2: From the Sky News Centre at 8, Health Secretary Wes Streeting will meet the Prime Minister tomorrow morning. The potential Labour leadership hopeful will speak to Sir Keir Starmer before the King's speech, setting out the government's parliamentary agenda. It comes as the party descends into open warfare over the PM's future. Four ministers have resigned and joined at least 80 MPs urging him to quit. The first to go today was Miatta Fambule, who had the community's brief. She says she's responding to her constituents.
3: The message was really clear. They have lost confidence and trust in the Prime Minister, and they don't believe that he is able to deliver the scale and the change that is required for us to deliver on our mandate that we promised the country.
2: Sir Keir vowed to fight on at this morning's cabinet meeting, while his deputy David Lammy is backing him.
4: We must put country before party. The only person that benefits from the Labour Party navel-gazing in this way is Nigel Farage and the populist right.
2: Labour grandee Harriet Harman has told Sky's Electoral Dysfunction podcast Sir Keir Starmer should bring back Andy Burnham into his top team.
5: The Labour Party has got a cloud hanging over it. Clearly Andy is part of the solution to that. And could it be that Keir Starmer could say we need all the people in Cabinet to be the very best people for the country, and that includes Andy Burnham?
2: He'd first have to be selected for and win a by-election to stand any chance of challenging for the leadership. A man's been shot dead by police after officers say he presented a weapon. The watchdog started an investigation following an armed standoff in Bedford. And 10 people from remote South Atlantic islands connected to the cruise ship outbreak of hantavirus are to be brought to the UK in case they develop the illness. The Foreign Office has been contacted for comment. That's the latest. I'm Ruth McKee.
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Hi, this is the Sounds of the 60s on Middowns Radio with Paul B. The decade started with Elvis coming out of the army and ended up with his triumphant comeback concert. It saw the rise of the Merseysound and later the Summer of Love and Woodstock. It saw the British invasion of the American charts led by the Beatles and the Rolling Stones, matched by homegrown talent led by the Beach Boys and Bob Dylan. It was the decade of Swingin' London, Twiggy and Mary Quant. It was the era of the miniskirt and the minicar. So join me, Paul B, as we journey through the best of the sounds of the 60s here on Middowns Radio.

0: For many of us, just the thought of complaining about anything can be daunting, particularly if you feel that the only people you can speak to are the same ones you're not satisfied with. 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

0: An aromatherapy service is available for pregnant women at the Princess Royal Hospital and those choosing a home birth. 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It's open to women over 37 weeks of pregnancy and is applied by inhalation or a combination of other therapies such as massage, foot spas and warm compresses. For further information, ask your midwife. Aromatherapy, creating a quiet, calm and private space for women during pregnancy.
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0: hay fever is an allergy to various kinds of pollen. And I suppose if you're unlucky, you're allergic to several kinds of pollen that come at different times of the year.
1: Most people think that grass pollen is the only cause of hay fever, which isn't actually the case. Tree pollens in early spring can be very problematic, as can mold spores, which occur in spring and autumn. It's a good idea to check the pollen counts on the day that you're going outdoors, and when you come back in the evening, to have a shower, wash your hair, and remove all the pollen grains from your body. The best thing to do is to try and remain indoors in the late morning and early evening. That's when the pollen levels seem to peak. What happens is the grasses pollinate early in the morning, the pollen rises up into the atmosphere, and then comes down again in the evening. There are simple measures that you can try to reduce your exposure to pollens. What you can do is put some Vaseline or petroleum jelly in the lower nostrils to try and trap the pollen grains and soothe the nose. Some people wear nasal little filters which they put onto the nose to control their exposure to hay fever. Wrap around sunglasses are useful, and the important thing is to take your medication.
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1: Every day, people in Mid-Sussex go hungry for reasons ranging from redundancy to receiving an unexpected bill on a low income. The Mid-Sussex food banks provide a minimum of 3 days emergency food and support to people in crisis in Mid-Sussex. Care professionals such as doctors, health visitors, social workers, the Citizens Advice Bureau and the police identify people who need help and issue them with a food bank voucher. The food bank clients then bring their voucher to a food bank centre. Volunteers meet clients over a cup of tea or free hot meal and are able to signpost people to agencies able to solve the long-term problem. The food bank also runs a rural delivery service, which takes emergency food boxes to clients living in rural areas who cannot afford to get to a food bank. There are Mid-Sussex food banks in Hayward Heath, Burgess Hill and East Grinstead. If you think that you need help from the food bank to feed your family and yourself, then talk to your doctor, nurse or social worker, or go to the local Citizens Advice Bureau for further advice. The Mid-Sussex food banks, helping with hunger in a crisis.
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0: that's about it from me for now. Thank you for listening. This has been Sound of the 60s with Paul B. Coming up next, the news on the hour. 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
2: From the Sky News Centre at 9, the Prime Minister is going to meet one of his biggest potential rivals tomorrow as he prepares to face down a backbench rebellion against his leadership. Health Secretary Wes Streeting will speak to Sir Keir Starmer in the morning. The Labour Party has split into open warfare about the PM's future, with four junior ministers stepping down and demanding he do the same. Over 80 MPs have publicly called on him to go after last week's catastrophic election results. One of his critics, MP Chris Curtis, thinks a leadership contest is inevitable.
3: I don't think it should just be a conversation about the process and about the personalities. We also need to have a conversation about ideas, about what our diagnosis is of what's gone wrong with Britain, about why we think this government hasn't, under Keir Starmer's leadership, been able to bring about change quickly enough, and how the next leader may be able to.
2: But there is support for the under-pressure Labour leader. Sir Keir's got the backing of more than 100 MPs and parliamentary private secretaries who have signed a letter. New Labour grandee Lord Blunkett says the situation is chaotic.
4: I think it's a circus. I think that my colleagues in the Commons need to calm down, change their language, think about how it reflects both back in their constituencies and more broadly, and let's try and get a grip of ourselves.
2: Meanwhile, the US President Donald Trump, who's been critical of the PM in the past, has this suggestion for him.
5: Well, my advice to him has always been, open up your oil in the North Sea. You got one of the great oil finds anywhere in the world, and you're not using it. They're not allowed to use it. And get tough on immigration.
2: Elsewhere, a man in his 40s has been shot dead by police in Bedford. Officers say they opened fire after he presented a weapon. And Bonnie Tyler is said to be stable following emergency intestinal surgery. A spokesperson for the Welsh singer says she remains seriously ill in hospital in Portugal. That's the latest. I'm Ruth McKee.
0: This is Mid-Downs Radio. This is Mid-Downs Radio.

Hello and welcome to Soul on Soul. Over the next hour, I will bring you the best of soul music. Tracks from Tamla Motown, Stax, Atlantic, Chess, all those great soul labels. So let's go on into the groove with a classic track.

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1: Hello and welcome to the Princess Royal Hospital here in Hayward Heath. Visiting hours for the maternity unit at the hospital are generally between 2 p.m. and 4 p.m. and 7 p.m. and 8 p.m. In addition, maternity partners and their own children can also visit between 10 a.m. and 1 p.m. and 2 p.m. and 9 p.m. The ward is closed to all visitors after lunch between 1 p.m. and 2 p.m. to enable mothers to rest.
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0: Washing your hands frequently throughout the day is good practice at any time. You should wash your hands using soap and water or hand sanitizer, in particular when you get to work or arrive home, after going to the toilet and before you eat or handle food. You should wash your hands thoroughly for at least 20 seconds, about the length of this infomercial.
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This has been Soul on Soul with Soul Me. Coming up next on the hour is the news. 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

0: From the Sky News Centre at 10, the Health Secretary Wes Streeting will meet the Prime Minister tomorrow morning. The potential leadership hopeful will speak to Sir Keir Starmer before the King's speech opening Parliament. Labour has descended into open division over the PM's future. Four ministers have resigned and joined at least 80 MPs urging him to quit. The first to go today was Mayata Fanbule, who had the community's brief. She says she's responding to her constituents.
1: The message was really clear. They have lost confidence and trust in the Prime Minister, and they don't believe that he is able to deliver the scale and the change that is required for us to deliver on our mandate that we promised the country.
0: But the Prime Minister does have support. More than 100 MPs and parliamentary private secretaries have signed a letter. And Deputy Prime Minister David Lammy is backing Sir Keir.
2: We must put country before party. The only person that benefits from the Labour Party navel-gazing in this way is Nigel Farage and the populist right.
0: Meanwhile, Labour grandee Harriet Harman has told Sky's Electoral Dysfunction podcast Sir Keir Starmer should bring back Andy Burnham into his top team.
3: The Labour Party has got a cloud hanging over it. Clearly, Andy is part of the solution to that. And could it be that Keir Starmer could say, we need all the people in Cabinet to be the very best people for the country, and that includes Andy Burnham?
0: He'd first have to be selected for and win a by-election to stand any chance of challenging for the leadership. Meanwhile, political turmoil is having an impact on the markets. The cost of government borrowing has hit an 18-year high. In other news, a man in his 40s has died after being shot by armed police in Bedford. Officers say the suspect presented a weapon after an armed standoff. And 15 entrants are taking part in the first Eurovision semi-final tonight. Five countries are boycotting the song contest over Israel's participation. That's the latest. I'm Stevie Shillinglaw.
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0: from the Sky News Centre at 11. The Prime Minister is going to meet one of his biggest potential rivals tomorrow as he prepares to face down a backbench rebellion against his leadership. Health Secretary Wes Streeting will speak to Sir Keir Starmer before the King's speech, setting out the government's parliamentary plans. The party has split into open warfare about the PM's future, with four junior ministers stepping down and more than 80 MPs calling for him to go. One of the PM's critics, MP Chris Curtis, thinks a leadership contest is inevitable.
1: I don't think it should just be a conversation about the process and about the personalities. We also need to have a conversation about ideas, about what our diagnosis is of what's gone wrong with Britain, about why we think this government hasn't, under Keir Starmer's leadership, been able to bring about change quickly enough, and how the next leader may be able to.
0: Meanwhile, there is support for the under-pressure Labour leader. He's got the backing of more than 100 backbench MPs and parliamentary private secretaries who've signed a letter. Sean Woodcock is one of them and says voters don't want to see a government fighting among themselves.
2: If we start talking to ourselves and having this sort of psychodrama going on, frankly, the public are going to get sick and tired of us, just like they did the Conservatives, and we will see Nigel Farage enter number 10 Downing Street.
0: Meanwhile, the political turmoil is having an impact on the markets. The cost of government borrowing has hit an 18-year high. The US President Donald Trump has left Washington for a state visit to China. Beijing is a large importer of sanctioned Iranian oil, so the conflict in the Middle East could be on the agenda with President Xi Jinping. A man in his 40s has been shot dead by armed police in Bedford. Officers say they opened fire after he presented a weapon. And in sport, St Mirren will have to play a relegation playoff despite winning 2-0 against Aberdeen. They will finish second from bottom of the Scottish Premiership, with Kilmarnock guaranteeing their top-flight status with a 3-1 win at home to Dundee. Elsewhere, Dundee United drew 0-0 with Livingston. That's the latest. I'm Stevie Shillinglaw.
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rhythm of the D-O-Dub. G and the thug, watch I be in the club. Looking, staring, daring, comparing. In my book, they say sharing is caring. So give me your taste. And make your hips just dip to the bass. And watch me run the line. See what I

0: 2-1 extra time victory over Middlesbrough. Shea Charles scored the winning goal.
1: Yeah, you know, when it goes to extra time, you know, none of us are used to play extra time really. Maybe once this season, but or twice maybe. But really tough. But it's a really good team, and thankfully we came out on top.
0: The tie was marred by claims of spying by Southampton on a Borough training session, with an investigation opened by the EFL. They will face Hull City at Wembley next week. That's the latest. I'm Stevie Shillinglaw.
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0: Wait, did you hear that?
1: Oh, this is sure stirring up some ghosts for me. She said there's one thing you gotta learn, is not to be afraid of it. I said, no, I like it. I like it, it's good.

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2: From the Sky News Centre at 1, Wes Streeting, a likely Labour leadership contender, will see the embattled Prime Minister later this morning. The Health Secretary and Sir Keir Starmer will meet as pressure continues to grow on the PM to stand down. Nearly 100 MPs want him to go, while a similar number are publicly backing him. The Observer's political editor, Rachel Sylvester, thinks hanging on could be extremely damaging.
3: I've heard people suggest to me that there's a parallel with Joe Biden, where actually by sticking around, he made it much, much harder for Kamala Harris to turn things around. And that is the sense that some in the Labour Party now have about Starmer.
2: Meanwhile, the political turmoil is having an impact on the financial markets. The cost of government borrowing has hit an 18-year high. Today's King's Speech will set out the government's plans for the next year as the leadership debate continues. Expected measures include changes to immigration, green energy and the NHS. More than 35 bills are due to be announced, including powers to renationalise British Steel. The US president has left Washington for a state visit to China. Donald Trump's expected to discuss issues like trade with President Xi Jinping. Beijing is a large importer of sanctioned Iranian oil, so the conflict in the Middle East could also be on the agenda. Mr. Trump says he's confident the US has the upper hand in the conflict.
4: We've beaten their militaries very soundly. That's over with. The blockade is very effective. And one way or the other, it's going to work out very well. It's going to work out very well. I think.